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We are the true North, strong and free. 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
1: Good morning. The New Brunswick government and the New Brunswick Union have signed their first master agreement covering more than 3,500 employees. The deal combines 11 bargaining units into one contract for administrative staff, enforcement officers, highway supervisors, lab technologists, forest rangers, and other classifications. Finance Minister Renee Lagasse says the approach streamlines negotiations and standardizes working conditions. The union president calls it a historic first. The agreement includes retention premiums, better vacation access, and a general wage increase retroactive to April 1, 2024. Heating oil sales in New Brunswick fell more than 40% over the last 5 years to 68.9 million liters. That's according to a Gardner-Pinfold report for the Energy and Utilities Board. The board's expert, Michael Gardner, says the industry is collapsing as governments promote heat pumps. He's urging the province to consult remaining dealers to protect supply security, according to Brunswick News. Irving Oil's lawyer told the board the drop supports a 17.7% rise in the maximum retail margin to $42.65 a liter so retailers can cover higher costs for fewer customers. The whole government says it has raised the issue with federal and regional officials. Two Mi'kmaq bands are considering a proposal to host a small modular reactor near the Beldun Generating Station, which must stop burning coal by 2030. Pabinaw and Eel River Bar leaders say the Indigenous-owned transportable plant could supply baseload power for up to 40,000 homes in its first phase. Prodigy Clean Energy, which has received $2.75 million in federal funding, says it's developing the reactors for assembly at the Port of Beldun and shipment to northern communities. Eel River Bar Councillor Karen Narvey tells CBC the communities are looking for clean energy, jobs, and health benefits, and planned visits to nuclear sites this fall. Federal Liberals swept all three by-elections yesterday, giving Prime Minister Mark Carney a vote of confidence. The Liberals held seats in North Vancouver, Capilano in BC, and Beaches East, York, and Toronto. The seat in Chicoutimi-Lafjord was previously held by Conservative Representative Richard Martel, who stepped aside after being appointed to the Senate. The win means the Liberals have 173, one more than needed to maintain their majority in the House of Commons. Six other by-elections are expected in the coming weeks. Over to sports in the majors. Boston edged Seattle 9-8 while the Yankees lost 10-1 to the Angels. The Blue Jays were off ahead of a pivotal series with Cleveland for the final wildcard spot. Now you're up to date. I'm Jen Nicholson.
2: In your cool weather forecast today, sunshine with a high near 23, all clear tonight with a low near 9, and sun and cloud on the way Wednesday with a high reaching 23.
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0: St. John's greatest hits, Cool 98 with Fleetwood Mac. That's from Rumors. Go Your Own Way. 6:10. Good morning. I know I still sound a little cold. Be colden. Always tis the season, you know, when the cold starts, the snotty nose starts, the cough, the sore throat. Yeah, it's so fun. It's so fun. What is fun coming up on the show? Who's the music icon you think is the best of the best? There is a poll out, and I was shocked to find out who the poll put at number one. I'm going to see if you agree. I mean, he's good, but is he number one? I don't know. We're going to figure that out coming up. Also, your Cool 98 Vogue optical web poll questions on the way. Our cruise ship is still in port, so we'll see lots of people out and about until it departs around 4 o'clock this afternoon. Also on the way, Platinum Blonde and Billy Joel next.
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9: It is Tuesday, September 1st, and it feels like it this morning at 10 degrees. Today is World Letter Writing Day. Oh, I loved writing letters as a kid. No one writes letters anymore. We should bring that back. Also, Ginger Cat Appreciation Day, Garfield, Heathcliff, it's your day today, and National Police Canine Day. Oh, I love them. On this date in 1651, Robinson Crusoe began on his first sea voyage from Hull to London. 1939, World War II began as Nazi Germany invaded Poland. In 1967, a young guitarist named Boz Scaggs joined the Steve Miller Band. 1984, Tina Turner's What's Love Got to Do With It hit number one. 1985, a joint U.S. and French expedition locates the wreckage of the RMS Titanic just off Newfoundland. 1991, in the movie Harry Potter and the Philosopher's Stone, Harry Potter began his first year at Hogwarts School of Witchcraft and Wizardry. 1995, the Rock and Roll Hall of Fame opened in Cleveland, Ohio. And on this date in 2023, Jimmy Buffett passed away. Happy birthday to actress, a phenomenal actress. Zendaya is 30. Gloria Estefan is 69. Dr. Phil, 76. Barry Gibb of the Bee Gees is 80 today. And Lily Tomlin, oh, fantastic actress. Lily Tomlin is 87 years old today. If you're celebrating a birthday or anniversary, let me know. I'll give you a little birthday shout out. You can text or call it into 658-2398. We're going to shout out with Tears for Fears. They're on the way along with Steve Winwood next.
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9: In your cool weather forecast today, sunshine with a high near 23. All clear tonight with a low near 9. And sun and cloud on the way Wednesday with a high reaching 23. 9 degrees now at 623, and that's cool weather.
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1: Good morning. A successful indoor farm in northeastern New Brunswick is up for sale because its owners can't find enough workers to keep up with demand. EnnoGrow in St. Leland has seen business grow 25% this summer, but its owners say they're working up to 80 hours a week. The hydroponic farm produces around 80,000 heads of lettuce a year, along with microgreens and prepared meals. Owner Daniel Ratt tells CBC the farm needs more workers to be able to expand. The Canadian Agricultural Human Resource Council says labor shortages are expected to worsen in the province. The New Brunswick government has released a multi-year wildfire management plan based on lessons from the 2025 season. Natural Resources Minister John Herron says last year, 444 wildfires burned around 3,400 hectares with widespread drought and major fires near communities. An after-action report found strong response, but challenges in staffing, coordination, and resources. In response, the province has converted 74 seasonal forest ranger positions to year-round roles, bought new equipment, and funded community resiliency plans. Future efforts will focus on public education and stronger collaboration, according to the government. A New Brunswick psychologist has lost his license for putting the mental health of two children at risk. The College of Psychologists has revoked Richard Ouellette's license after finding 14 breaches of professional standards. The Edmundston-based psychologist has practiced in the province for 33 years. The college says Ouellette showed bias in favor of the father during a high-conflict family situation and failed to remain neutral. It also says he used inappropriate language with the 5- and 7-year-old children and relied on his own opinions instead of standard tests. Ouellette can reapply in 1 year but must pay a $1,500 fine and $4,000 in costs. An organization looking to address issues concerning men's mental health and social isolation is bringing that message to New Brunswick. In September, Men's Sheds Canada will visit Moncton, St. John, Miramichi, and St. George to discuss the benefits of addressing issues men deal with in a socially productive environment. Outreach and Member Services Manager Brian Sawyer tells our newsroom it's a chance to find a place to meet and enjoy activities while giving back to the community and mentoring young men.
2: Somebody sits down and says, I'm going to put on the coffee and invite men into the group. And that's how you start a shed. It's as simple as that. And from there, it progresses to deciding what the group wants to do and if they need funding, how Men's Sheds Canada can help them get the funding. We provide startup grants.
1: Sawyer says life changes like retirement or widowhood can put men at risk of isolation and loneliness and says getting started is as easy as putting on some coffee and welcoming men at the door. You can learn more at mensshedscanada.ca. Over to sports, the Chicago Cubs hit 9 home runs in a 17-3 win over Milwaukee. Elsewhere in the majors, Boston got by the Mariners 9-8, while the Yankees lost 10-1 to the Angels. The Blue Jays were off ahead of a series with Cleveland. Now you're up to date. I'm Jen Nicholson.
3: In your cool weather forecast today, sunshine with a high near 23, all clear tonight with a low near 9, and sun and cloud on the way Wednesday with a high reaching 23. 9 degrees now at 6:35, and that's cool weather.
0: Imagine a movie about your life, your name on the big screen, and the soundtrack? 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

0: Pat Benatar, Love is a Battlefield. St. John's Greatest Hits, Cool 98. Good morning. It's Joelle and a little chilly, 9 degrees as we enter into the first day of September. I know that's weird to say. August flew by just like the summer did, it feels like. We are going to see the sunshine today and a high near 23, so I'm holding dearly and tightly onto that forecast, which is great because we still have cruise ship passengers in port this morning. They're snug as a bug in a rug, and they're going to wake up to another day of exploring here in St. John and departing around 4 this afternoon. And then tomorrow, it's our first double cruise ship day of the season. Yeah, who's going to be here? The Jewel and the Escape, both Norwegian cruise lines. They're going to be in tomorrow morning, bright and early, to come to our awesome city and check things out. Check this out. I thought it was a little strange, but the News International says the greatest music icon of all time by Smooth Radio is, well, let's start at the bottom. Elvis is in 10th spot. Celine Dion in 9th, Phil Collins at 8th, Wham is 7th, Elton John at 6th, and the top 5, ABBA. This, of course, the greatest music icon of all time. ABBA's at number 5, Whitney's at number 4, Queen in 3rd spot, Michael Jackson is 2nd, to George Michael, number 1 spot, the name, the greatest music icon of all time. I mean, I love George Michael, but is he number one? What do you think? That's the Cool 98 Facebook page question. Do you think George Michael should be at the top spot? Who do you think should be number one? And who is off the list that should be added? Let me know. Go to the Cool 98 Facebook page and weigh in there. Aha's on the way. Odds are next.
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0: In your cool weather forecast today, sunshine with a high near 23, all clear tonight with a low near 9, and sun and cloud on the way Wednesday with a high reaching 23. It's 9 degrees now at 6:46, and that's cool weather.
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on the St. John's Greatest Hits, Cool 98. Good morning. 6:53 right now on a lovely little Tuesday on the first day of September. Yeah, we're already here. The leaves are changing, but it's still going to be a pretty fine day today in the sunshine. 23. I mean, still a beach day, still a pool day. That's for sure. If you are, still waking up, do you like to sleep in on the weekend? Who doesn't? I mean, I do. I like to, but my cat does not realize it's the weekend. Frankie's like, no, you're getting up at 4 and you're feeding me. So that's always fun. But apparently sleeping an extra hour and 27 minutes on the weekends lowers the risk of high blood pressure. Scientists analyzed 41,000 people. Those who slept longer on weekends were 9% less likely to have high blood pressure. Now, the study author says getting some extra sleep on the weekend may give the body a chance to recover and reduce some stress. More than 4 additional hours of weekend sleep was linked to an increased risk of high blood pressure, which researchers say may be connected to sleep

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3: Good morning. The New Brunswick government and the New Brunswick Union have signed their first master agreement covering more than 3,500 employees. The deal combines 11 bargaining units into one contract for administrative staff, enforcement officers, highway supervisors, lab technologists, forest rangers, and other classifications. Finance Minister Renee Lagasse says the approach streamlines negotiations and standardizes

0: raises working conditions. The union president calls it a historic first. The agreement includes retention premiums, better vacation access, and a general wage increase retroactive to April 1st, 2024. Heating oil sales in New Brunswick fell more than 40% over the last 5 years to 68.9 million liters. That's according to a Gardner-Pinfold report for the Energy and Utilities Board. The board's expert, Michael Gardner, says the industry is collapsing as governments promote heat pumps. He's urging the province to consult remaining dealers to protect supply security, according to Brunswick News. Irving Oil's lawyer told the board the drop supports a 17.7% rise in the maximum retail margin to $42.65 a liter so retailers can cover higher costs for fewer customers. The whole government says it has raised the issue with federal and regional officials. Two Mi'kmaq bands are considering a proposal to host a small modular reactor near the Beldun Generating Station, which must stop burning coal by 2030. Pabinaw and Eel River Bar leaders say the Indigenous-owned transportable plant could supply baseload power for up to 40,000 homes in its first phase. Prodigy Clean Energy, which has received $2.75 million in federal funding, says it's developing the reactors for assembly at the Port of Beldun and shipment to northern communities. Eel River Bar Councillor Karen Narvey tells CBC the communities are looking for clean energy, jobs, and health benefits, and planned visits to nuclear sites this fall. Federal Liberals swept all three by-elections yesterday, giving Prime Minister Mark Carney a vote of confidence. The Liberals held seats in North Vancouver, Capilano in BC, and Beaches East, York in Toronto. The seat in Chicoutimi-Lafjord was previously held by Conservative Representative Richard Martel, who stepped aside after being appointed to the Senate. The win means the Liberals have 173, one more than needed to maintain their majority in the House of Commons. Six other by-elections are expected in the coming weeks. Over to sports in the majors. Boston edged Seattle 9-8 while the Yankees lost 10-1 to the Angels. The Blue Jays were off ahead of a pivotal series with Cleveland for the final wild card spot. Now you're up to date. I'm Jen Nicholson.
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3: In your cool weather forecast today, sunshine with a high near 23, all clear tonight with a low near 9, and sun and cloud on the way Wednesday with a high reaching 23.
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0: Love Luba. How many rivers across on St. John's greatest hits? Cool 98. 7-11 sunshine in our forecast today. Going to see a high of 23. Loving that. Perfect weather for tonight. It's the first show. It's the last call, but a free show tonight. Quispamsis Arts and Culture Park, all part of KB Music Festival, celebrating 20 years. Unbelievable. 20 years. And we're kicking things off tonight with The Last Call. Then tomorrow, Zach Ingles from 7 to 9 at KB Vito's, also a free show. And The Outlaws, September 3rd, 7 to 9, also at KB Vito's, and it's free. Then the big one, Friday night, the headlining concert with Colin James, The Trues, Tuke, and Raglan Road, all Canadian lineup you don't want to miss. There are still tickets available, so if you have been humming and hawing, should I go, shouldn't I go? It is always so much fun at KB Music Fest. So get your tickets, celebrate with us, and 20 years going strong. Also, the festival supports the St. John Regional Hospital Foundation, so you're giving back to the best cause as well, to raise funds for healthcare right here in our community. So I will see you at KB Music Fest.
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0: Cool 98, St. John's greatest hits. The Joshua Trees, you too, where the streets have no name. Can you imagine just gallivanting uptown and then all of a sudden you see someone come up out of the sewer? Wouldn't that be weird? Well, actually, maybe not nowadays. You never know what you're going to see. But in New York, people have been seeing a lot of people leaving the sewer system. Officials have no clue why, but three people wearing chest waders climbed from a manhole across from Pennsylvania Station. At least one had a headlamp. The last person replaced the heavy manhole cover. And then in a separate incident, two sewer divers were arrested and charged with criminal trespassing. Explanations that are possible apparently include urban exploration and searches for old copper wire or other valuables. Veteran urban explorer Steve Duncan says the groups appeared experienced because they carried headlamps. They knew how to remove the covers. They traveled at night when wastewater is usually lower. But he said the most valuable thing he found during more than 100 sewer trips was an expired credit card. Can you imagine? What are you doing tonight? Oh, just checking out the old sewer. Ugh. In your cool weather forecast today, sunshine with a high near 23. All clear tonight with a low near 9. And sun and cloud on the way Wednesday with a high reaching 23. 10 degrees now at 719, and that's cool weather.
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4: Good morning. A successful indoor farm in northeastern New Brunswick is up for sale because its owners can't find enough workers to keep up with demand. EnoGrow in St. Leland has seen business grow 25% this summer, but its owners say they're working up to 80 hours a week. The hydroponic farm produces around 80,000 heads of lettuce a year, along with microgreens and prepared meals. Owner Daniel Ratt tells CBC the farm needs more workers to be able to expand. The Canadian Agricultural Human Resource Council says labor shortages are expected to worsen in the province. The New Brunswick government has released a multi-year wildfire management plan based on lessons from the 2025 season. Natural Resources Minister John Herron says last year, 444 wildfires burned around 3,400 hectares with widespread drought and major fires near communities. An after-action report found strong response, but challenges in staffing, coordination, and resources. In response, the province has converted 74 seasonal forest ranger positions to year-round roles, bought new equipment, and funded community resiliency plans. Future efforts will focus on public education and stronger collaboration, according to the government. A New Brunswick psychologist has lost his license for putting the mental health of two children at risk. The College of Psychologists has revoked Richard Ouellette's license after finding 14 breaches of professional standards. The Edmundston-based psychologist has practiced in the province for 33 years. The college says Ouellette showed bias in favor of the father during a high-conflict family situation and failed to remain neutral. It also says he used inappropriate language with the 5 and 7-year-old children and relied on his own opinions instead of standard tests. Ouellette can reapply in 1 year but must pay a $1,500 fine and $4,000 in costs. An organization founded in the 1990s in Australia and expanded to more than 15 countries, including Canada, is making itself known in New Brunswick in September. Men's Sheds Canada has become a driving force for innovation within the men's health sector and addressing pressing issues of men's mental health and social isolation. Outreach and Member Services Manager Brian Sawyer tells our newsroom it's a basic concept to get started and does come with help.
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4: 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Over to sports, the Chicago Cubs hit 9 home runs in a 17-3 win over Milwaukee. Elsewhere in the majors, Boston got by the Mariners 9-8, while the Yankees lost 10-1 to the Angels. The Blue Jays were off ahead of a series with Cleveland. Now you're up to date. I'm Jen Nicholson.
6: In your cool weather forecast today, sunshine with a high near 23, all clear tonight with a low near 9, and sun and cloud on the way Wednesday with a high reaching 23. It's 10 degrees at 7:33, and that's cool weather.
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Gloria Gaynor, I Will Survive on St. John's Greatest Hits, Cool 98. Your Rogue Optical Web Poll questions coming up next. First, here's Cutting Crew.

0: Cutting Crew on St. John's Greatest Hits. Cool 98. Good morning. Sunshine today. High near 23 right now. We're at 10, so we're getting there. We're climbing up a little bit. It's 7:41, so time to check out the Cool 98. Wait, 7:42, so time to check out the Cool 98 Vogue Optical Web Poll question, which is about vacay. Majority of people, I assume, take vacay in the summer months. Now we're at September 1st. Maybe you still have some, or maybe at work, you're starting a new fiscal, so you have 2 weeks, 3 weeks, 4 weeks. Oh, that'd be nice. Should Canadians have more paid vacation days? That's the Vogue Optical web poll question today. New Brunswick has a minimum of 2 weeks of vacation time with 4% vacation pay. Saskatchewan has a minimum of 3 weeks of paid vacation starting in the first year. And of course, the longer you're at your JOB, the more that increases. Now, the world average is 30 days. The U.S. only has 10 days, whereas people in France get 36 days, the U.K. 28 days, and Australia 27 days. So, should we have more paid vacation days? I mean, abso-freaking-lutely. That's what I think. And the majority of you said the same. 75% right now said yes, 25% said no. What? Are you owners of companies saying no? Let me know what you think. Go to our Cool 98 Vogue Optical web poll question at Cool98FM.
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0: In your cool weather forecast today, sunshine with a high near 23. All clear tonight with a low near 9. And sun and cloud on the way Wednesday with a high reaching 23. 10 degrees at 7:45, and that's cool weather.
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0: Kim Mitchell, Patio Lanterns on St. John's Greatest Hits. Cool 98, 752. Your advice for today is do the thing. Do the thing. Whatever you think, you know what, I'm not going to do that. Do it. I went skydiving, didn't think I'd do that. That was amazing. But last night, I a little under the weather, got to have a cold. So I went to bed and then I was like, it's still early. I should have a bubble bath. That would make me relax and feel better and have a great night's sleep. And I was like, no, I'm not going to do it. And then I was like, yeah, what the heck? I'm going to go. I'm going to do it. And it was relaxing. It was great. Then I come back to my bed and on my pillow was a giant spider. Yep. I mean, that giant spider could have gotten my ear and, like, had babies. I don't know. Like, you just never know. So do the thing. If I hadn't got up and had that bubble bath, that spider could be in my ear right now making babies. You don't know, or having babies. You just, I mean, that freaked me out. And this is a little freaky. A Virginia doctor shared a story of how she recently woke up in her home to find a bat attempting to get into her mouth. Ugh. Can you imagine? Here she is talking about it.
1: So this morning I was asleep and I had a dream that there was a little mouse trying to get into my mouth. And so I'm half asleep. I reach up to my mouth, again, still thinking this is a dream. And then I touch something that is kind of slimy and a little hairy and cool. And I immediately somehow knew it was a bat. This bat was legitimately trying to burrow between my lips into my mouth. It was trying to get past my teeth. I have no idea. This is not normal. Never heard of anything like this. Never seen bats in my house. I grabbed this bat and threw it across the room and I screamed.
0: Can you imagine? Immediately, no. Oh my God. The bat was caught, is being tested for rabies, and she's getting all of her rabies shots as a precaution. Soft sell, tin, and love next.
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1: Good morning. The New Brunswick government and the New Brunswick Union have signed their first master agreement covering more than 3,500 employees. The deal combines 11 bargaining units into one contract for administrative staff, enforcement officers, highway supervisors, lab technologists, forest rangers, and other classifications. Finance Minister Renee Lagasse says the approach streamlines negotiations and standardizes working conditions. The union president calls it a historic first. The agreement includes retention premiums, better vacation access, and a general wage increase retroactive to April 1, 2024. Heating oil sales in New Brunswick fell more than 40% over the last 5 years to 68.9 million liters. That's according to a Gardner-Pinfold report for the Energy and Utilities Board. The board's expert, Michael Gardner, says the industry is collapsing as governments promote heat pumps. He's urging the province to consult remaining dealers to protect supply security, according to Brunswick News. Irving Oil's lawyer told the board the drop supports a 17.7% rise in the maximum retail margin to $42.65 a liter so retailers can cover higher costs for fewer customers. The Holt government says it has raised the issue with federal and regional officials. Two Mi'kmaq bands are considering a proposal to host a small modular reactor near the Beldune Generating Station, which must stop burning coal by 2030. Pabinaw and Eel River Bar leaders say the Indigenous-owned transportable plant could supply baseload power for up to 40,000 homes in its first phase. Prodigy Clean Energy, which has received $2.75 million in federal funding, says it's developing the reactors for assembly at the Port of Beldune and shipment to northern communities. Eel River Bar Councillor Karen Narvey tells CBC the communities are looking for clean energy, jobs, and health benefits

0: and planned visits to nuclear sites this fall. Federal Liberals swept all three by-elections yesterday, giving Prime Minister Mark Carney a vote of confidence. The Liberals held seats in North Vancouver, Capilano in BC, and Beaches East, York, and Toronto. The seat in Chicoutimi-Lafjord was previously held by Conservative Representative Richard Martel, who stepped aside after being appointed to the Senate. The win means the Liberals have 173, one more than needed to maintain their majority in the House of Commons. Six other by-elections are expected in the coming weeks. Over to sports in the majors, Boston edged Seattle 9-8 while the Yankees lost 10-1 to the Angels. The Blue Jays were off ahead of a pivotal series with Cleveland for the final wildcard spot. Now you're up to date. I'm Jen Nicholson.
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3: In your cool weather forecast today, sunshine with a high near 23, all clear tonight with a low near 9, and sun and cloud on the way Wednesday with a high reaching 23. 13 degrees now at 8:02, and that's cool weather.
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0: Brian Adams, back to you on St. John's Greatest Hits, Cool 98. 810, good morning, 13 degrees right now. On the way with Huey Lewis in the news, Wham is also coming up, and Wham made the list of greatest music icon of all time. That's the Cool 98 Facebook question today, because I'm a little shocked at who is at number one. Elvis is at 10th spot, then Celine, Phil Collins, Wham weighs in at number seven. Elton John, ABBA's in fifth spot, then Whitney, Queen is number three, Michael Jackson is number two, and George Michael is the greatest music icon of all time, according to a study and a survey by Smooth Radio. George Michael, do you think George Michael is the greatest music icon of all time? Let me know on the Cool Facebook page. Valerie said Johnny Cash. Roxanne said Elvis or the Beatles. Sue said Elvis. Brian said Neil Young. Sandy said Michael Jackson. Phil said definitely Michael, then Freddie, then Whitney. And John and Nancy both said Paul McCartney. So who do you think is the music icon, greatest music icon of all time? Let me know on the Cool Facebook page. Wake Me Up Before You Go-Go, coming up next.
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0: from the Back to the Future soundtrack, Huey Lewis in the News, Power of Love on Cool 98, 8:21 on this first day of September. I know, it's a little chilly willy this morning. You can smell it. You can feel it. The leaves are changing on the September 1st. We have some things to look forward to this month. NFL season kicks off next Wednesday. Seattle Seahawks host the Patriots in a rematch of Super Bowl 60. Then the 49ers take on the Rams in Australia the following day. And the MLB postseason scheduled to begin on the 29th. Theaters, Pixar's Cars returns to the big screen to celebrate its 20th anniversary. Practical Magic 2, can't wait for that. That comes out on the 11th. Brad Pitt's survival thriller, Heart of the Beast, is going to be out on the 25th. In TV news, Dancing with the Stars, The Voice, Shark Tank, Survivor, Amazing Race, Traitors, New Blood, love the Traitors. Also in the Housewives franchise, New York City and Salt Lake City. American Horror Story, love that one. South Park, Simpsons, SNL, of course. And a few new things premiering, Lego Star Wars, Mandalorian, and Wonka's The Golden Ticket, which I can't wait to see. That's on Netflix. And the first day of fall is Tuesday, September 22nd. Here at home, we're kicking off some music with KV Music Fest tonight. The Last Call performing Quispamsis Arts and Culture Park from 7 to 8. Then tomorrow, Zach Ingles, September 2nd, 7 to 9. And The Outlaws, September 3rd, 7 to 9. And all free shows. Then the main event happens Friday. Doors open at 5 with Colin James, The Trues, Tuke, and Raglan Rhodes. So don't miss KV Music Fest, celebrating 20 years this year.
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1: Good morning. A successful indoor farm in northeastern New Brunswick is up for sale because its owners can't find enough workers to keep up with demand. EnoGrow in St. Leland has seen business grow 25% this summer, but its owners say they're working up to 80 hours a week. The hydroponic farm produces around 80,000 heads of lettuce a year, along with microgreens and prepared meals. Owner Daniel Ratt tells CBC the farm needs more workers to be able to expand. The Canadian Agricultural Human Resource Council says labor shortages are expected to worsen in the province. The New Brunswick government has released a multi-year wildfire management plan based on lessons from the 2025 season. Natural Resources Minister John Herron says last year, 444 wildfires burned around 3,400 hectares with widespread drought and major fires near communities. An after-action report found strong response, but challenges in staffing, coordination, and resources. In response, the province has converted 74 seasonal forest ranger positions to year-round roles, bought new equipment, and funded community resiliency plans. Future efforts will focus on public education and stronger collaboration, according to the government. A New Brunswick psychologist has lost his license for putting the mental health of two children at risk. The College of Psychologists has revoked Richard Ouellette's license after finding 14 breaches of professional standards. The Edmundston-based psychologist has practiced in the province for 33 years. The college says Ouellette showed bias in favor of the father during a high-conflict family situation and failed to remain neutral. It also says he used inappropriate language with the 5- and 7-year-old children and relied on his own opinions instead of standard tests. Ouellette can reapply in 1 year but must pay a $1,500 fine and $4,000 in costs. An organization looking to address issues concerning men's mental health and social isolation is bringing that message to New Brunswick. In September, Men's Sheds Canada will visit Moncton, St. John, Miramichi, and St. George to discuss the benefits of addressing issues men deal with in a socially productive environment. Outreach and Member Services Manager Brian Sawyer tells our newsroom it's a chance to find a place to meet and enjoy activities while giving back to the community and mentoring young men.
2: Somebody sits down and says, I'm going to put on the coffee and invite men into the group. And that's how you start a shed. It's as simple as that. And from there, it progresses to deciding what the group wants to do and if they need funding, how Men's Sheds Canada can help them get the funding. We provide startup grants.
1: Sawyer says life changes like retirement or widowhood can put men at risk of isolation and loneliness and says getting started is as easy as putting on some coffee and welcoming men at the door. 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Over to sports, the Chicago Cubs hit 9 home runs in a 17-3 win over Milwaukee. Elsewhere in the majors, Boston got by the Mariners 9-8, while the Yankees lost 10-1 to the Angels. The Blue Jays were off ahead of a series with Cleveland. Now you're up to date. I'm Jen Nicholson.
3: In your cool weather forecast today, sunshine with a high near 23. All clear tonight with a low near 9. And sun and cloud on the way Wednesday with a high reaching 23. 13 degrees now at 8:34, and that's cool weather.
0: Let's get right to it. Cool 98.

John Mellencamp, Jack and Diane on St. John's Greatest Hits, Cool 98. It's 8:38. Your Cool 98 Vogue Optical web poll questions coming up. First, here's Poison.

0: Every rose has its thorn. Poison on Cool 98, St. John's greatest hits. It's 8:42, sunshine today, near 23 is the high. Let's check out Cool 98 Vogue Optical web poll question. I mean, lots of people had vacay during the summer. Maybe you're just going on vacay. How many days do you have paid vacation from work? Is it 2 weeks? 3 weeks? New Brunswick has a minimum of 2 weeks of vacation time. With 4% vacay pay, but minimum of 2 weeks. I have three. Four would be nice. General Manager Daryl, if you're listening. But should Canadians have more paid vacation days? That's the Cool 98 Vogue Optical web poll question. Because the world average is 30 days. U.S. only has 10. People in France get 36. U.K., 28. And Australia, 27 days. That would be amazing. A majority of you said yes. 73% said Canadians should get more paid vacation days. 26% of you said no. I feel like you are all managers. You're owners of companies or you're managers and you're saying no. Daryl, get off my Vogue Optical web poll question. Should Canadians have more paid vacation days? Let me know. Go to Cool 98FM.
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0: In your cool weather forecast today, sunshine with a high near 23, all clear tonight with a low near 9, and sun and cloud on the way Wednesday with a high reaching 23. It's 13 degrees at 8:45, and that's cool weather.
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1: Counting Crows, Mr. Jones on St. John's Greatest Hits, Q98. Traveling Wilburys coming up, also Tears for Fears, and coming up no more. Well, coming up a little bit later on today, the St. John Exhibition is here, finally. Love this time of year. A park opens at 2, admission is free, so it costs nothing to check out all the activities, entertainment, and shows. And fireworks tonight at 10 for the whole fam jam. There's acrobatics, characters are going to be roaming the grounds, outdoor live concert at 8, which is free. The animals are there as well for you to check out. And of course, the rides. Just read this morning. Minnesota State Fair kicked off last week. Local parents have something to consider. Should we let our kids ride a 100-year-old ride? No. That's what I would say. But the Tilt-A-Whirl attraction has turned 100 after debuting back in 1926, the same summer when a weather map was televised for the first time. And Henry Ford established the official 8-hour, 5-day work week. Now, the Tilt-A-Whirl isn't a roller coaster with aging infrastructure, but it does go pretty fast at some points. You sit in that car, you know, it rotates around the center and moves up and down over those little hills while the cars themselves also spin. Sure, it's perfectly safe, but like a lot of older rides, it seems more open and less tightly secured than most newer rides. But it was made well, according to a historian, saying it really has stood the test of time in terms of how they machined it. All of that equipment is largely the same today. Now, the two oldest roller coasters in the U.S. That you can still ride are both named Jackrabbit and are 106 years old. No, I don't think. I mean, I would skydive, but definitely not going on the Tilt-A-Whirl. What?
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0: Tears for Fears on St. John's Greatest Hits, Cool 98. Good morning, it's Joelle, and it's time to kick off the 98-minute music marathon with Tom Cochran, Natalie Imbruglia on the way, and Roxette's next.
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Tom Cochran, Good Times on Cool 98, St. John's greatest hits. Good Times tonight, KV Music Fest kicks off with a free concert. Don't miss the last call at the Quispamsis Arts and Culture Park, starting at 7 and running till 8. On the way, April Wine, Sarah McLachlan, Stevie Nicks, and here's Elton John, still standing on St. John's greatest hits. Good morning.

Sarah McLachlan, Building a Mystery on Cool 98. Is still a mystery to me why George Michael is the greatest music icon of all time. I mean, I love George Michael, but is he in the number one spot? Where Michael Jackson, is it number two? Queen, three? Whitney Houston, number four? Who's the greatest music icon of all time? Who do you think? Prince is on the list, or is he? Check out the Cool 98 Facebook page and find out more. Here he is now, When Doves Cry, on Cool 98, St. John's Greatest Hits.

Chicks and Cars, Colin James on Cool 98, St. John's Greatest Hits. And you know what? You can hear that song live and in color at the main event with Colin James, The Trues, Tuke, Raglan Road, all happening for KV Music Fest on Friday. Doors open at 5, and then the fun begins. 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

Eddie Grant, Electric Avenue on St. John's Greatest Hits. Coming up today, don't forget, St. John Exhibitions in town. Gates open at 2. You can see some characters, of course, the rides, the entertainment, and also some animals. Fireworks are at 10 tonight, St. John. At 10 tonight, the fireworks, 10 o'clock tonight at the St. John Exhibition. So bring the family and don't miss those fireworks. Also tonight, KV Music Fest kicks off with The Last Call. It's a free show. Quispamsis Arts and Culture Park starts at 7, so don't miss that. That's it for me. I'm out of here. I'm going to leave you with Sheriff. When I'm with you, on Cool 98. Have a great day. I'll chat with you tomorrow.

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8: Here's a look at your K100 weather. It'll be mainly sunny today. We've got some fog that'll clear this morning. We'll see highs of 23. Tonight, we've got clear skies on the way. It'll be partly cloudy in the overnight hours. We've got some fog making an appearance near midnight. We'll see a low of 9. Tomorrow, we'll see sunshine and a few clouds. Could see some early morning fog, a high of 23. Then it'll be cloudy Thursday with a chance of showers and a high of 20.
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1: Mainly sunny and feeling like September. We've got a high today of 21, clear for the first part tonight, and then a few more clouds rolling in after midnight with the fog patches developing, a low of 9. Mix of sun and cloud through the day Wednesday with a high of 23. And clouds with a 60% chance. We'll see a few showers on Thursday ahead of the rain on Friday.
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Liking your excitement here. 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
1: Mainly sunny and feeling like September. We've got a high today of 21, clear for the first part tonight, and then a few more clouds rolling in after midnight with the fog patches developing, a low of 9. Mix of sun and cloud through the day Wednesday with a high of 23. And clouds with a 60% chance. We'll see a few showers on Thursday ahead of the rain on Friday.
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5: Mainly sunny and feeling like September. We've got a high today of 21, clear for the first part tonight, and then a few more clouds rolling in after midnight with the fog patches developing, a low of 9. Mix of sun and cloud through the day Wednesday with a high of 23, and clouds with a 60% chance. We'll see a few showers on Thursday ahead of the rain on Friday.
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Alanis Morissette, You Learn, and George Harrison, Got My Mind Set on You. Opening up 2 o'clock on your Tuesday and first day of September afternoon. Glass Tiger and Fleetwood Mac after Bon Jovi. This is Wanted Dead or Alive.

0: Greatest hits for the Maritimes, Fleetwood Mac, that is Dreams, of course, off of Rumors, 50 years next February. And right now, no official plans to celebrate the 50th of the iconic album, February 4th to be exact, by the way. However, there is a touring band called Rumors of Fleetwood Mac, not just Rumors, Rumors of Fleetwood Mac. They're planning an extensive tour in 2027 to celebrate the milestone. This tribute tour, by the way, personally endorsed by Mick Fleetwood. So I don't know if a Maritime show or Maritime shows would ever be on that schedule, but that's apparently the one to see if you're going to go see a tribute show, at least according to Mick Fleetwood.
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Greatest hits for the Maritimes. Enough is enough. April Wine. Papa Don't Preach. Madonna rolling through our Tuesday. Prince Raspberry Beret.

0: Greatest hits for the Maritimes and Sarah McLachlan's Ice Cream. Happy September. Mm-hmm. Do you like? I love September. I love autumn. Everything about it. To our Australian friends, it's spring. Sept is seven, which used to be the seventh month of the year back in the day when the year started in March. So Septem is Latin meaning seventh. That's why we get the seventh month, just like October is octo, and we know that is eight. Of course, that's different now, being the ninth month for September. We're going to check your weather details, and Glenn Fry, the heat is on, coming up next.
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4: Mainly sunny and feeling like September. We've got a high today of 21, clear for the first part tonight, and then a few more clouds rolling in after midnight with the fog patches developing, a low of 9. Mix of sun and cloud through the day Wednesday, with a high of 23. And clouds with a 60% chance. We'll see a few showers on Thursday ahead of the rain on Friday.
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0: Greatest hits for the Maritimes, Canny and the Backbeat with Under Your Spell, and Glenn Frey, The Heat Is On. First day of September, coming up to a long weekend. Monday is, of course, a holiday, a paid holiday. But we want to know, do you think we should get more of them? What do you think? That's a cool 98 Vogue Optical Web Poll question. Should Canadians have more paid vacation days? So I'm assuming that our 10, your 2 week standard fits under the 19 days Canadians get on average. Yeah, we already get 19, but the world average is 30. Yeah, we're actually quite a bit under that. For example, people in France get 36 days. UK, not quite 30. They get 28. Australians get 27. Canadians get 19. So when we think we're hard done by, just look to our friends to the south. They have 10. But should we have more? Yes or no? You can vote at cool98.fm.
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Dog of the Slugs, who knows how to make clubs stay, and Survivor, Eye of the Tiger. Tom Cochran and Tina Turner after Billy Joel, My Life.

0: Greatest hits for the Maritimes and the best Tina Turner. And it took her 25 years. But on this day in 1984, so 42 years ago, she finally had her first solo number one single with What's Love Got to Do with It. And it was just keep on pumping out the hits from there. I'm Nathan. Good afternoon. Mentioned it is the first day of September. We still have 3 weeks left of summer officially. Meteorologically speaking, it is fall. They just go by the first of the month. So September, October, November are autumn months. December, January, February will be winter, and you get the idea. So while it is not officially autumn just yet, we know it's coming.
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Spoons and Romantic Traffic, greatest hits for the Maritimes. I actually have a new album coming out, and tomorrow we're going to play one of the new singles. Don't normally do that on a greatest hit station, but if you're curious, listen after three. Here's Donna Lewis now. I love you always, forever.

0: Colin James, Voodoo Thing, greatest hits for the Maritimes, and Donna Lewis, I Love You Always Forever. Well, everyone, as you know, we lost Dolly Parton last week, and there's not a lot of objections to renaming the airports in Nashville. Nashville International Airport to be the Dolly Parton International Airport. Official support renaming it after Dolly, but they would have to modify some policy, or it may actually take them this long to put it in place. Honorees, according to their current policy, honorees must be dead for at least 2 years and have made significant contributions to the authority or aviation in Middle Tennessee. So I'm not sure if she's made a contribution to aviation. She's made a heck of a contribution in other ways. Airport analyst estimates, here's the full rebrand would cost them $10.3 million. So it's not just a simple thing to get done. They would have to change all of their signs, their merchandise, the decaling on the vehicles, uniforms, contracts, leases, and all government documents. Everything would have to be changed to reflect the name change. So I would imagine they're still going to go through with it. It just might take them a while.
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3: Mainly sunny and feeling like September. We've got a high today of 21, clear for the first part tonight, and then a few more clouds rolling in after midnight with the fog patches developing, a low of 9. Mix of sun and cloud through the day Wednesday with a high of 23, and clouds with a 60% chance. We'll see a few showers on Thursday ahead of the rain on Friday.
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1: Greatest hits for the Maritimes, great big C. When I'm up, I can't get down. On your Tuesday, I'm Nathan. And boy, when you flip that calendar over, it sure gets busy at the Imperial Theater. So many different things. First up would be the boy band story. But here's one. And I thought it might have been a mistake. It was St. John Theater Company's Come From Away. I thought, haven't they done that already? And I believe this is an encore. It was so popular. That's going to run September 15th through the 20th. So it starts in a couple weeks. But I wouldn't wait too long to get your tickets.
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1: Good afternoon. The CIBC is closing its Salisbury branch after nearly a century in the community. The bank says the closure is effective April 15th of next year. Now, the town says it's deeply disappointed and has expressed concerns directly to CIBC. Now, officials say the closure will hit seniors and local businesses hardest. The municipality is now asking the federal financial watchdog to push CIBC to hold a town hall for affected residents. Now, CIBC says a dedicated phone line will be available for clients with questions during the transition. A Moncton tool manufacturer says the trade war has cut its profits by about a half, even without facing tariffs. Jess M. Tool Company owner Darren Smith says aluminum now costs twice as much, while brass prices have also risen. Now, the company employs about 70 people, and Smith says up to 87% of its products made in Moncton go to the U.S. Smith says U.S. tariffs on his products could force him to shut down or move. And he tells CTV he wants to stay in Canada despite being approached about moving his business south. RCMP in Sackville have arrested two people after a break-in at a business energy site in Memramcook. Police responded to the Memramcook East Road scene on August 30th and found a 27-year-old woman from Amherst, Nova Scotia, sitting in a nearby vehicle. A 30-year-old man from Amherst was later found hiding in the area with the help from an RCMP drone. Both were released on conditions. They're due in Moncton Provincial Court December 1st. RCMP, meantime, are asking for help from the public to identify a man who stole copper from a King Street business in St. Stephen. Police say the theft happened around 4:30 in the morning, July 7th. A man cut copper wire lines outside a building and left with the material. The suspect appeared to be in his 50s, tall and slim, wearing a long-sleeve gray shirt, blue jeans, and a black baseball cap. That's according to the RCMP, who posted an image of the suspect on their social media pages. Anyone with information can call St. Stephen RCMP or Crime Stoppers. St. Mary's First Nation says it's reached an agreement to build a new resort casino in Fredericton.

0: at the Sussex 4-H Roundup or Kings County Fair Draft Show on August 25th. But other horses at those events may have been exposed because they were housed with that affected animal. Several upcoming shows have been canceled or postponed, including events in Fredericton and Woodstock. The chief veterinary officer is urging owners to isolate potentially exposed horses and monitor them for fever. The virus can cause severe neurological illness, but does not affect humans. An organization looking to address issues concerning men's mental health and social isolation is bringing that message to New Brunswick. In September, Men's Sheds Canada will hold information sessions in Moncton, St. John, Miramichi, and St. George to discuss the benefits of addressing issues men deal with in a socially productive environment. Outreach and Member Service Manager Brian Sawyer tells us it's a chance to find a place to meet and enjoy activities while giving back to the community and mentoring young men.
1: Somebody sits down and says, I'm going to put on the coffee and invite men into the group. And that's how you start a shed. It's as simple as that. And from there, it progresses to deciding what the group wants to do and if they need funding, how Men's Sheds Canada can help them get the funding. We provide startup grants.
0: Sawyer says that life changes like retirement or widowhood can put men at risk of isolation and loneliness, and says getting started is as easy as putting on some coffee and welcoming men at the door. And a bus carrying the Chaleur Lightning junior hockey team struck a moose Saturday night while returning from a preseason game in Miramichi. Now, the team says all players, coaches, and staff are safe and are doing well, according to a statement posted on its Facebook page. The Lightning lost 3-0 to the Miramichi Timberwolves in the exhibition match. New Brunswick RCMP have not yet posted anything about the incident. In sports, the Blue Jays open a crucial 3-game series in Cleveland tonight. With a little over 20 games left in the season, the Jays trail Cleveland by 1.5 games for the final wildcard spot in the American League. Now, elsewhere tonight, the Yankees face the Angels, and the Red Sox are hosting Seattle. And now you're up to date. I'm Sheldon McLeod. Mainly sunny and feeling like September. We've got a high today of 21, clear for the first part tonight, and then a few more clouds rolling in after midnight with the fog patches developing, a low of 9. Mix of sun and cloud through the day Wednesday with a high of 23. And clouds with a 60% chance. We'll see a few showers on Thursday ahead of the rain on Friday.
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Greatest hits for the Maritimes, lover boy working for the weekend. Well, hopefully not. It's the last long weekend of summer coming up. Here's John Lennon, Imagine.

0: American Ladies Enid, greatest hits for the Maritimes. Every time someone has a milestone birthday, the question always is, so what's your secret to a long life? And it's always someone says, well, you know, it's a shot of whiskey every day, or, you know, someone has been smoking cigarettes and they're still going strong at 100. A new centurion, a woman from Southern California named Frida, says her secret is a Diet Coke and a hot dog every single day. Hot dog with mustard and chopped onions and enjoying a Diet Coke. So there you go. I think the secret, though, is one. One, not six or seven.
1: It's another wave of St. John's greatest hits now on Cool 90.

0: Greatest hits for the Maritimes, Madonna, Lucky Star, and Honeymoon Suite, Feel It Again. Here we are in September, getting the kids all set. Yeah, back to school is next week. And here's how fast the year's gone by. We're 6 days from Labor Day. We're 41 days from Thanksgiving, 60 until Halloween, and 115 left until Christmas. So if you want to divide by 14, that'll give you how many paychecks till Christmas. And that number might be smaller than you think.
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7: Few clouds tonight, fog patches around midnight, a low of 9. We've got a mix of sun and cloud tomorrow, northeasterly breeze and a high of 23. There's a few clouds at first for Wednesday night and then increasing overnight cloudiness, a low of 15, with clouds for Thursday with a 60% chance of showers. Rain for Thursday night, rain into Friday.
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0: Prism, Young and Restless, Greatest Hits for the Maritimes, and Roy Orbison, Oh Pretty Woman. Well, we've had just over a half dozen cruise ships in already this year, but it really starts to pick up in September and October, and that's exactly what's going to happen. We're going to start seeing the big ones. We have, what do we have, Norwegian Escape and Norwegian Jewel here tomorrow. Escape has a passenger capacity of 4,200 people. So that's a good sized town on the boat. And at Jewel, 2,400. So we can expect to see them tomorrow. Escape arrives just after 6 with Jewel scheduled for 8 in the morning.
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4: Well, good afternoon. A Moncton man charged with first-degree murder, the killing of a 34-year-old man downtown last week, has been remanded until his next court appearance. James Wilson Thomas Hanna was arrested and appeared in provincial court today. He's accused of killing Zachary Pollock August 26th. Police have responded to a report of a seriously injured man on St. George Street just before midnight. Officers found Pollock in a parking lot with critical injuries. He later died in hospital. A major crime unit took over the investigation. Hanna has been remanded into custody and is due back in court on September 10th. He's also been ordered to have no contact with several people. Sackville RCMP are asking for the public's help as they investigate a mischief incident in Memramcook, and there are some more details. Police say someone pushed from Monument Lefebvre off its base on Central Street sometime between August 25th at 7:35 at night and 8:10 on the morning of August 26th. Investigators are now looking for information about a white-colored Dodge Ram truck somewhere about the year 2019 or 2020 model. It was seen parked in the area between 4 and 5 a.m. August 26th. Anyone with surveillance footage or information about the truck is asked to contact Sackville RCMP or Crime Stoppers. The province is now seeking input on a new policy framework for data center development. That framework aims to protect electricity ratepayers and ensure projects pay for their own costs. It also focuses on sustainable development, economic benefits, and community engagement. Post-secondary Education Minister Jean-Claude Damour says the policy will guide responsible development and support Canadian artificial intelligence goals. Now, the guidelines require projects to minimize environmental impacts and deliver measurable benefits for New Brunswickers. The public can share feedback until October 2nd through a consultation website. Legislative changes could begin during the upcoming session. Meantime, nearly 15,000 NB Power customers are now paying $4.65 a month, a fee for refusing smart meters. As of yesterday, about 14,800 households declined the devices, according to the utility. In March, officials estimated 17,000 refusals and expected to persuade half of them to accept them. Now, the fee covers extra costs of manual meter reading and a separate system for a small group of customers, according to spokesperson Elizabeth Fraser McAllister. They tell CBC customers may opt in at any time. Fraser McAllister says smart meters deliver more accurate, timely readings and detailed usage data. NB Power says it will keep providing fact-based information on the program's benefits. Several government websites temporarily labeled Lake Ontario as Lake America after the U.S. President's executive order renaming the lake. The name appeared on NB Liquor's store locator and the province's 511 travel page. Now, the travel site was quickly corrected, but the liquor agency said fixing the issue took longer because it uses Google Maps data. Now, a digital expert at UNB tells Brunswick News the problem was likely from a line of code. He says Canadian organizations need to treat digital borders with the same care as physical borders. The renaming comes amid the tense trade talks between Canada and the United States. Well, federally, a Liberal sweep in three federal by-elections has restored the party's majority in the House of Commons and again calls into question the future of the leader of the opposition. Now, the win gives Prime Minister Mark Carney 173 seats, with Liberal candidates winning with more than 50% of the vote in all three ridings. Political analysts say the U.S. trade war drove voter support for the Liberals, but they warn that support could fade if tariffs start hurting the economy. The results are a blow to Conservative leader Pierre Poilievre. His party's vote share dropped in all three races, including a third-place finish in the Quebec riding they held prior to the seat becoming vacant. One analyst called

0: 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It's a basic concept to get started and does come with help.
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0: Sorry, we'll bring the concept to New Brunswick in September with stops in Moncton, St. John, Miramichi, and St. George. In sports, Blue Jays open a crucial 3-game series in Cleveland tonight. With a little over 20 games left in the season, the Jays are trailing Cleveland by 1.5 games to the final wildcard spot in the American League. Elsewhere tonight, the Yankees face the Angels, and the Red Sox host Seattle. Now you're up to date. I'm Sheldon McLeod. Few clouds tonight, fog patches around midnight, a low of 9. We've got a mix of sun and cloud tomorrow, northeasterly breeze and a high of 23. There's a few clouds at first for Wednesday night and then increasing overnight cloudiness, a low of 15, with clouds for Thursday with a 60% chance of showers. Rain for Thursday night, rain into Friday.
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Here's Hearts.

0: Greatest hits for the Maritimes and Robert Palmer, Addicted to Love. And that's going to put a neat little bow on the All-Ladies feel-good drive home. And this day, though, in 80s history, it's not music history, but it's Canadian history, and it needs to be mentioned. Terry Fox has to end his marathon of hope 46 years ago today, so 1980. He makes it all the way to Thunder Bay, Ontario, when he's unable to continue. He would die the following June. On this day, 1984, Tina Turner has her first number one single, her first solo number one single with What's Love Got to Do With It. And again, not music news, but they found the Titanic, a joint U.S. and French expedition. They found the wreckage off the coast of Newfoundland on this day in 1985.
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0: Greatest hits for the Maritimes and going back again, Sass Jordan. I'm Nathan. All right. Is this story true or is this story false? A woman gives birth to twins with different parents. It's in fact true. And if you have twins or know somebody who has twins, you know, as a male, it's always nice to know that if your wife or your partner is having a child, that that child is in fact yours. That's a good thing. But now, get this, this woman from Queensland, Australia, became pregnant naturally. However, she also had another couple's embryos implanted through IVF. So, the boy was biologically hers, and the girl was the biological child of a surrogacy couple. Gave birth to twins, and they were, yeah, you go to your mom and dad, and you stay with your mom here, and you stay with your mom and dad. I didn't know that was possible. Apparently it is.
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9: Few clouds tonight, fog patches around midnight, a low of 9. We've got a mix of sun and cloud tomorrow, northeasterly breeze and a high of 23. There's a few clouds at first for Wednesday night and then increasing overnight cloudiness, a low of 15, with clouds for Thursday with a 60% chance of showers. Rain for Thursday night, rain into Friday.
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0: Greatest hits for the Maritime, Cyndi Lauper, Girls Just Want to Have Fun. And girls, or ladies, even guys, doesn't matter, you want to have fun. Boy band story, paying tribute to some of the biggest boy bands of the 90s. This sounds like a fun time at the Kent Theater coming up on Thursday. And it'll be, it won't break the wallet, two tickets, $35. Enjoy your Tuesday evening. Let's go crazy. It's Prince on Cool 98.
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But I'm here to tell you, there's something else. The afterworld. 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
6: Few clouds tonight, fog patches around midnight, a low of 9. We've got a mix of sun and cloud tomorrow, northeasterly breeze and a high of 23. There's a few clouds at first for Wednesday night and then increasing overnight cloudiness, a low of 15, with clouds for Thursday with a 60% chance of showers. Rain for Thursday night, rain into Friday.
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3: 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And having the peace of mind that everything and everyone on your property is protected? 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
1: Back to school, back to schedules, back to your place for everything you need. 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You'll find everything you need under one roof. It's time to get ready, get organized, and get moving. Make your back to shopping a whole lot more fun at McAllister Place. McAllister Place, this is the place.
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